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3: All right, sure hope you enjoyed the hot, dry summer weather because, well, more seasonable weather is on the way. We're talking highs back in the upper 70s to low 80s, but we're talking about rounds and rounds of rain Wednesday all the way through the Memorial Day weekend.
4: 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I'm meteorologist Mike Witcher from the East Tennessee Weather Center, and remember to always get the latest forecast weather updates with the East Tennessee Weather app.
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4: All right, sure hope you enjoyed the hot, dry summer weather because, well, more seasonable weather is on the way. We're talking highs back in the upper 70s to low 80s, but we're talking about rounds and rounds of rain Wednesday all the way through the Memorial Day weekend.
5: 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I'm meteorologist Mike Witcher from the East Tennessee Weather Center. And remember to always get the latest forecast weather updates with the East Tennessee Weather app.
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0: 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He gave up his seat to a blind person on the bus, which is why he's not a bus driver anymore.
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6: All right, sure hope you enjoyed the hot, dry summer weather because, well, more seasonable weather is on the way. We're talking highs back in the upper 70s to low 80s, but we're talking about rounds and rounds of rain Wednesday all the way through the Memorial Day weekend. 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That's your latest forecast. I'm meteorologist Mike Witcher from the East Tennessee Weather Center, and remember to always get the latest forecast weather updates with the East Tennessee Weather app.
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With, I guess, Dylan's on vacation, whoever's in her seat, Ralph and myself, nobody knows the night guy.

I think all partakers of the devil's lettuce would agree that that's the worst part. 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Mikey and Forza with you. Got Sublime on the way, so don't put that brain dart out yet. Here's Bullet for My Valentine and Tears Don't Fall. 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

0: 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I'm meteorologist Mike Witcher from the East Tennessee Weather Center. And remember to always get the latest forecast weather updates with the East Tennessee Weather app.
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Hinder up all night on 93.7 WVLZ, Knoxville's rock station. My bad, K-Town. I told you to tune in Monday night at 7 o'clock. I had a big announcement for you. Well, I got CRS really bad. Can't remember you fill in the blank. Well, Monday is Memorial Day, so I'm not going to be here Monday night. Tune in Tuesday evening. I'll have an even bigger announcement for you. All right, I'm out of here before I jet. Going to remind you, try to bring a smile to one person's face every day. Your job will be done, and you'll feel a hell of a lot better about yourself. That, according to Mama Enforcer. Red on the way, I leave you with Buddy Holly. It's Weezer on 93.7 WVLZ. You better hit that breathing machine.

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1: Good morning. Have a great Wednesday, everybody. It's going to be a warm, buggy day. We're talking forecast highs back in the low to mid 80s. We'll see increasing chances for some showers and thunderstorms, and the wind's going to be blowing out of the southwest of about 15 miles per hour. 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That's your latest forecast. I'm meteorologist Mike Witcher from the East Tennessee Weather Center. And remember to always get the latest forecast weather updates with the East Tennessee Weather app.
2: 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And there's another one. 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
1: So they released the numbers on the roast of Kevin Hart on Netflix in terms of how many people viewed it. The way they do it now, as opposed to the way they always did it years ago with ratings on TV shows, it was just how many people watched it when it aired. They don't do it that way now. It's sort of in 1 week type of thing is how they do it.
2: Right.
1: And I don't know where you think it might fall on the list of most watched things on Netflix.
3: I would say high.
4: I'm going to guess lower than you would expect.
1: How high do you think? Like, what are the other big things on Netflix that come to the top of your head, Chelsea?
3: Stranger Things.
1: Okay, that is one of them.
4: Is Squid Game on there?
1: That is the other one, and that's the big one.
3: Is it number three behind those?
1: No.
3: Okay.
1: It's not even close.
3: Okay. I was worried for a second.
1: 13.5 million viewers in 1 week. By comparison, the Ronda Rousey fight, which was a Netflix streamer, 12.5 million just during the fight, apparently.
4: During those 17 seconds.
1: So that was
3: Well, I mean, less to hang on for, you know, in the fight. A little bit more time invested in
4: almost
3: the roast.
4: Almost equally funny.
3: How much do you have to watch to get credit?
1: It's just minutes. I don't think there's any rule,
4: the,
1: right?
4: The Ronda Rousey fight didn't even last a minute.
1: Yeah. So, I mean, obviously you tune in, that counts. There's no, you don't have to listen for 5 minutes or 30 or you're there, you're there. Squid Game, 265.2 million views.
4: In a week?
1: I think that's a month. But that's still... that's more.
4: Yes.
1: Yeah, I just thought that was interesting. Probably about the same number of views that Chelsea's that Woody's gotten on his Chonkers photos that we hope to see.
4: He forgot. Is that right?
2: Oh, that's a shocker.
1: Come on, man. I mean, yesterday was a big day. I've worked with Woody for 25 years, maybe not quite that. And it was yesterday that I found out that the Woody we know today is the thin, fit Woody relative to his college days. I honestly never knew that. I mean, we joke about it and everything. I'm not trying to give you the business. But when you said you showed your kids your college photos and they were like, whoa, Chonkers, that was a shocker to me. And I've known you for multiple decades. So I feel like that's something that has to make its way out to those that care and love you.
4: Yeah,
1: or at least don't love you, but want to hear about you.
4: That's what I'm talking about. It wasn't important on my list. It's important on your list.
1: It's important on everybody. Chelsea, ring in.
3: I mean, you could have done that. I don't think it's that hard.
4: Yeah, come on over and you take a look at the photos. You guys can go through them.
1: Oh, man.
4: If it's so important to you, you come over and handle it.
1: Okay, so we've hit a nerve. I see how that's playing out. That's not great, but we'll see if we can sway you. You're always welcome to try at 704-FEZ-3200. That's our voicemail. Or if you're streaming on the iHeartRadio app, which hopefully is a clear signal on the app as opposed to maybe how it is, depending on where you are listening over the air. The other thing is you'll want to really see those photos of Woody after Woody Game Wednesday today. So those of you that are new to the show, that will happen today, and we'll all get to experience that together.
3: Can't wait.
1: Chonkers or not. So lots to get to today. We're just scratching and sniffing the surface. So we're gonna get through this. We're gonna bite down. We're gonna give it hell. We're all here together.
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8: Good morning, steady flow of traffic right now. Trying to get into Oak Ridge a little bit early here on the Solway Bridge. It's also picked up down I-75 coming over Jellicoe Mountain down through that northern section of Campbell County right now. Also, it's a little bit crowded at times on Broadway. Trying to get on that ramp on the 640 there behind Sharps Ridge. Don't let a slipping transmission make things worse on your car or truck having transmission problems. It's okay. Come to AMCO Transmissions today. Let them check it out at 8844 Kingston Pike. I'm Commander Chuck with your on-time traffic.
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9: Good morning. Have a great Wednesday, everybody. It's going to be a warm, muggy day. We're talking forecast highs back in the low to mid-80s. We'll see increasing chances for some showers and thunderstorms, and the wind's going to be blowing out of the southwest of about 15 miles per hour. 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That's your latest forecast. I'm meteorologist Mike Witcher from the East Tennessee Weather Center. And remember to always get the latest forecast weather updates with the East Tennessee Weather app.
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5: Good morning, T-Dot. Still out here in West Knoxville, especially wrapping up a couple of accidents. 275 looks like it's got a little bit heavier southbound over here passing Woodland, Baxter Avenue, as it starts to get a little bit crowded there. And Emory Road right at I-75 in the Powell area. It's building on that Solway Bridge right now, trying to push into the Oak Ridge area. 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I'm Commander Chuck. You're on Time Traffic.

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1: Today we celebrate the birthday of one Tony Stewart. Smoke! Born on this day in what year, Wilcox? How old do you think Tony Stewart, the race car driver, is?
2: 1971.
1: Check out the big brain on Wilcox. That's right. 55 today.
2: Wow. That was a
1: guess. Started racing competitive go-karts at 8 years old and won his first championship at 9. He is a champion in NASCAR. He is a champion in IndyCar. He now drives dragsters in the NHRA. He's done midgets. The man has won in almost every single level of car racing. What cannot he drive?
2: Mm-hmm.
1: And so I felt it necessary to celebrate Tony Stewart's birthday today. A man I once had on my checks. Back when he was driving the number 20 Home Depot car.
3: It's checks.
1: That's right.
3: Not chest.
2: No, it is important that you spell that out, Woody. Checks, like when you used to have a checkbook and you would pay for things.
1: That is correct.
2: You could get them in different themes, much like you can a credit card. And I believe that's what Woody's alluding to.
1: I had
2: Tony Stewart checks. And by the way, of course, Coke 600 coming up this weekend.
1: That's
2: so it's
1: correct.
2: A huge weekend for NASCAR.
1: Well, he used to do the Indianapolis 500 and then fly to Charlotte to do the Coke 600, driving 1,100 miles in one day. Let's meet our contestants before we go any further. Everybody say good morning to Claire. Claire, what's happening?
4: Good morning. Happy Wednesday.
1: Happy Wednesday. Taking you on is going to be Jeremy. Jeremy, what's up?
5: How's it going?
1: It's going great. We're celebrating Tony Stewart today with a brand new game that I'm calling Man Can Smoke Drive Any Race Car. Who's this other Tony that doesn't race but still got pretty far? I'm going to be playing you guys clips of other famous Tonys, and it's going to be a team game. Claire, you were in first. Who would you like as your teammate? Would you like Wilcox or would you like Chelsea?
4: Let's girl up. Let's go, Chelsea.
1: All right, Chelsea and Claire. Hi, Jeremy Claire. And Wilcox. It's going to be name is your buzzer. He's a little bit hurt by that.
2: No. I'm laughing that she said, let's girl out. For some reason, that was funny to me. Well done,
1: right.
2: Claire.
1: Name is your buzzer. When you think you know the famous Tony, you shout out your own name. If you get it right, you get a point. If you get it wrong, your opponent gets a point. Any questions before we hit the first Tony? By the way, these are all Tonys, not Anthonys. Right, so I'm not trying to cheat you there.
3: What
1: also, no fake like character like Tony the Tiger.
2: Oh, I just wrote down Tony the Tiger.
1: Okay, so these are
2: notes.
1: All real people.
2: Okay.
1: All right, first offering, here you go. Who is this Tony right here?
6: You might recognize Sam from
3: Chelsea.
6: This.
3: Tony Hinchcliffe.
1: Wow, that was fast.
2: That was fast.
3: I just like his voice is in my head. He's been on things like that.
2: Not the easiest Tony to... You're right, he is current because he was on the roast of Kevin Hart. Mm-hmm. But yeah, not everybody's on with the Tony Hinchcliffe train.
1: That is correct. All right, it's off and running, 1-0. Next offering, who's this famous Tony right here?
7: A half pipe is literally... Okay,
2: Wilcox.
1: Wilcox.
2: Tony Hawk.
3: Yep.
1: Hawk is correct. Nice job. 1-1. Next offering. Famous Tony, who is this one?
8: Think about shaking hands, for example.
7: Right.
8: And on Monk, we do a whole...
3: Chelsea.
1: Chelsea in there.
3: Tony Shalhoub.
1: Tony Shalhoub is correct. Talking
2: Tony
1: about...
2: Shalhoub.
1: That's right. Tony Shalhoub.
3: My friend's uncle.
2: Your friend's uncle?
3: Yes. You remember that.
2: I don't remember.
3: Well, hold that. You know that's my friend's uncle.
2: Tony Shalhoub is your friend's uncle.
3: Yes.
1: I have never heard that before in my life.
3: Well, then you haven't been listening for 15 years.
2: Well, that's possible.
3: Yeah, right.
1: Yeah, that's true.
3: We'll revisit that.
1: All right, 2-1. Next offering. Who is this famous Tony right here?
9: 50, you start waking up with
3: Chelsea.
9: Injuries.
3: Tony Danza.
1: How is that possible?
3: Because you said Tonys, my brain goes, Chelsea, think of all the Tonys you can.
2: I
3: that
2: did
3: was
2: too,
3: on the
2: and
3: list.
2: I wrote down Tony Danza, but that didn't
3: He's
2: sound
3: got
2: at
3: that.
2: All. I thought that was an English accent.
9: You go to bed, you're fine, you wake up with a broken leg, you know.
2: You're right. That was just so fast, like I didn't even hear it.
1: Yes.
2: That's crazy impressive.
1: All right, 3-1. Jeremy Wilcox, you guys are going to have to sweep out if you're going to win this Tony game. Next offering, who is this famous Tony right here?
10: You've been part of some iconic TV shows like Veep and Arrested Development, but what's a role you miss playing the most?
2: Oh, Wilcox.
3: Wait,
2: there must
3: one?
2: Be... Oh, it's Tony Hale.
1: Nice job, Tony Hale, Arrested Development, and Veep. The clues there. Nice job. 2-3, 3-2. Next offering. Who's this famous Tony right here?
0: There's three P's.
2: Wilcox.
3: Oh wow.
2: Tony Robbins had that one written down.
1: Tony Robbins. You knew it from three P's.
2: Hey everybody, it's Tony Robbins.
1: That's correct.
2: Yeah. All right. Let's go.
0: Crush or destroy. If they're getting in the way of your progress in a relationship.
1: Wow.
3: I've heard that man's voice before, but I never would have put it together.
1: All right. And we got ourselves a barn burner. Next person to get it right is going to win. Who is this famous Tony right here?
11: I remember a story with my second year in the league when Jerry Jones and Bill Parcells sit me down.
2: Uh-oh, I don't know who it is.
12: Tony, can I say
1: it? Sure, yes. Jeremy, go ahead.
2: You should say it.
12: Is it Tony Romo?
1: It is Tony Romo. What? Nice job, Jeremy.
3: That sounded zero like Tony Romo because that was on my list.
1: Woo, Jeremy. Yeah. The clue there, the league and Jones.
3: One more time.
11: My second year in the league when Jerry Jones and Bill Parcells sit me down.
3: I get the Jerry
11: Jones. Right before a preseason game. They're like, we need you to sign this deal for, you know.
3: Play that against his broadcasting voice and they are different.
1: Look.
3: Nope, I will not.
1: All I got is what I got.
3: Nope.
1: And Jeremy got it. Nice job, Jeremy.
3: I'm pulling it up because we're going to have to go back to that.
12: Thank you.
1: Next, just
3: got
1: there.
3: I thought we were done.
1: Yeah, we're done.
3: Okay.
1: Get out there and celebrate Tony Stewart's birthday and apparently Chelsea's friend's uncle, which is Tony Shalhoub.
2: I need to know more about that. Great job, Jeremy.
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15: Good morning. Still building down 275 southbound over here passing Woodland Baxter Avenue. Certain areas seeing some rain already out here. We may have to put up with some of that throughout the day as it builds out here in West Knoxville. Pittlesippi Parkway, it's crowded already over the interstate. You got all that traffic on Pittlesippi Parkway right now through Hardin Valley pushing out towards the Oak Ridge area. Hey, if you're having transmission problems, it's okay. Bring your vehicle right now to AMCO Transmissions, 104 Sequoia Lane in North Knoxville. I'm Commander Chuck, your on-time traffic.
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1: You're just joining us. We did a Woody Game Wednesday game a little bit ago, and it was to celebrate race car driver Tony Stewart's birthday. And there was a guy who followed up the game on social media and let us know that he had once been punched by Tony Stewart's rear tire changer. And we said, well, we're going to need to know more of that story. And thankfully, we've got more of that story.
2: This is the guy calling about getting sucker punched by a rear tire changer for Tony Stewart. I was dating his sister, and we split up. And anyway, he comes to my house to get her stuff. And when he's leaving, walking out the door, he says, don't ever talk to my sister again. And I said, don't worry. I said, she's too damn crazy. Anyway, I start to turn around, and next thing you know, I'm getting a face full of fists. And next time my tooth went through my gum. Anyway, I'm getting ready to swing back, and then the dog runs out, and we live next to, close to a road. So I had to go chase the dog down three flights of stairs. I'm running through a parking lot, mouth bleeding everywhere. Never saw the guy again. He got in his car and left. Have a good day. What do you suck?
3: So there is more to the story.
1: Well, I wonder if there's even more to the story. I mean, is it just because you said his sister was crazy? Is that enough to get the sucker punch? Or was there something that you had done with the sister that led to him wanting to punch you? And have you had any other run-ins with other crew members?
4: Maybe a front tire changer.
3: Or maybe the gas guy.
1: Gas guy?
3: The jack man.
1: Jack man, there you go. And the gas man, as he's known.
3: The fueler.
1: You're always welcome to share those stories. Now, this one, I don't think you're always welcome to share.
5: So, Jordan in the mountains here. My buddy is Tony Stewart. And, I mean, not really, like, I guess not my buddy, it's my dad's, but it's actually my dad's friend. It's friends with Tony Stewart's, like, remote control collection manager guy. He has a bunch of remote control cars. My dad's friend is friends with that guy, so that's got to count for something, right? Go Tony Stewart.
3: Maybe hold off on the wake and bake.
6: What you've just said is one of the most insanely idiotic things I have ever
3: heard. I'm friends with Tony Stewart.
4: That's a very dry joke.
1: Yes.
4: Very dry joke.
1: Yeah, he's having some fun with us. That's his joke, is that he's buddies and it's really four guys removed.
4: Right.
1: But, I mean, it's a lot. But then again, so is the Woody and Wilcox Show. So how am I to come down on you that hard? 704-FEZ-3200, also the talkback button available, but it's a great way to pay tribute to Tony Stewart on his birthday, so well done.
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13: WVLZ weather. Good morning. Have a great Wednesday, everybody. It's going to be a warm, muggy day. We're talking forecast highs back in the low to mid 80s. We'll see increasing chances for some showers and thunderstorms, and the wind's going to be blowing out of the southwest of about 15 miles per hour. 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That's your latest forecast. I'm meteorologist Mike Witcher from the East Tennessee Weather Center. And remember to always get the latest forecast weather updates with the East Tennessee Weather app.
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15: Good morning. As that volume of traffic increases quite a bit now, right on schedule, trying to push through downtown on 40 East and West here in Western Avenue 275. It's heavier than it was 15, 20 minutes ago with that volume southbound on 75. It's still building down out of Campbell County into Anderson County, coming past that Rocky Top exit. Hey, don't let a slipping transmission make things worse on your car or truck. If you're having any kind of transmission issues, come to AAMCO today. Let them check it out at 8844 Kingston Pike. I'm Commander Chuck with your on-time traffic.
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1: This headline's a couple of days old, but I continue to see it, and I appreciate everybody sending it to us. I'm struggling, partly just to understand more than anything. Quote, shoplifter rushed to hospital after hiding bottle of wine in a body cavity.
2: Nope.
1: She was suspected of shoplifting in the wine shop and was approached by members of the staff who could not find any hidden bottle. And so they called the cops. The cops arrive. There's a search. And they discover in an unnamed, by the way, body cavity, they discover the bottle of wine.
2: Well, there's not an ideal option.
1: No, there's not a great option unless there's something that I don't understand.
2: I mean, I can almost ask zero questions here.
3: What type of wine?
2: That's Woody's question.
3: Well, they come in different size bottles.
2: Well, not based on what kind they are, though, right?
3: Yeah. Like a Riesling bottle is very long and thin, where a Pinot Noir bottle is much fatter.
1: But either would not be something that you could imagine in this vicinity.
3: Not arguing that.
1: Okay, all right. Just wanted to make sure that I wasn't missing what you're saying.
2: Not completely hidden. There's no way. But she injured herself somehow?
1: There's no mention of injury.
2: They make mini bottles. Like mini, M-I-N-I. Mm-hmm. Why you got to take the full size one?
1: Showing off? I mean, I don't know.
3: Do you have to stretch before that or do some sort of warm-ups? Because you got to imagine it had to be a quick process, right? If they were watching her like, oh, she's got to be shoplifting. And then suddenly they're like, she doesn't have the wine bottle anymore.
2: She bends down to tie her shoe and then, oh, no, one's gone. How do they find this? Like, because you can't just go up to somebody and be like, I'm going to pat you down because I believe you've got something on your person.
1: I don't know how that works, to be honest. She was charged with two counts, one of retail fraud and one of smuggling. Police have been approached for further details, but have not shared anything further. So all of your questions cannot be answered at this time.
2: Where was this?
1: Michigan.
2: Close to Canada.
1: Do you feel like bottles are different in Michigan or are women different in Michigan? And Michigan ladies, that's Chelsea at iHeartMedia.
3: Does she get the 10 cent deposit?
2: You can't put that back on the shelf either.
1: And I don't know if it's full or if this was one that she had been imbibing on already.
3: Does that change?
1: Doesn't change the size of the bottle. It does change the weight. I mean, let's not forget that piece, too. I think we're all thinking shape, but there's a heft. There's some weight to that thing as well. You can talk about doing your Kegel exercises, but this is a new level.
2: I feel like it's impossible.
1: I mean, I would think so, too, but I'm far from an expert, just to tell you the truth.
3: If it was a champagne bottle, there's an extra danger of that cork flying off, right?
2: Yeah, then you better take your show on the road if you're making a champagne cork pop off.
1: Right.
2: I can barely do that with my hands.
1: I mean, the circus is back now. Remember, the circus went away for a while. Now it's come back just without animals, but I feel like you're a prime candidate if you've got that going on.
3: Or do you open for like David in a Copperfield or Penn and Teller, one of the magicians? You're like, check out this bottle trick. Here we go. I'm going to make it disappear.
1: There was a David Copperfield reference right there. You're right.
3: I was trying to think of a magician.
4: Woody, do better.
3: You name a magician.
1: Is Chris Angel a magician?
2: David Blaine.
1: Okay,
3: David Blaine.
1: There's a couple that are a little bit more current. But that's okay.
3: How dare you?
1: Hey, maybe.
2: This is the act to open up David Copperfield's act.
1: Well, if he wants to make a splash, literally and figuratively, then maybe that's how he comes back into the game. It's I don't know how old he is.
3: It's like Gallagher, where the first couple of rows are covered in plastic.
1: Yeah, I mean, there's something to that. I don't know if this is Vegas, maybe off the strip, but there's something there. Kids, work that through on your time.
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Good morning. My name is Dave Kelly in for Dylan the Midday Mister. She'll be back with you next week. On the way, this hour, got music from Pearl Jam, Nickelback, Rammstein coming your way. Got your chance. 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

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Well, it's official. The Super Bowl is coming to Tennessee, and no, the Titans aren't suddenly a good team, well, at least yet. League officials decided to bring the big game to Nashville in 2030 to be held at the under-construction new Nissan Stadium. Perfect time if you own real estate over in Nashville as well. 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Perfect circle right now with The Outsider, 93.7 WBLZ.

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1: Good morning. Have a great Wednesday, everybody. It's going to be a warm, buggy day. We're talking forecast highs back in the low to mid 80s. We'll see increasing chances for some showers and thunderstorms, and the wind's going to be blowing out of the southwest of about 15 miles per hour. 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That's your latest forecast. I'm meteorologist Mike Witcher from the East Tennessee Weather Center. And remember to always get the latest forecast weather updates with the East Tennessee Weather app.
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Well, today is National Streaming Day. Remember when all we had was Netflix and it came in the mail in that red big old envelope? Well, hard to believe that streaming has only been around since 2008. And as of this spring, streaming services like Hulu, Disney Plus, and HBO Max have overtaken broadcast and cable combined, now capturing about half of all the TV viewers in America. And that doesn't include YouTube. Stabbing westward right now. What do we have to do right here? 93.7 WVLZ.

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If you're listening on the app or online, go ahead and give it a thumbs up if you dig it. Now, who didn't have this CD when it first came out? Hybrid Theory from Linkin Park. It's In the End, taking it back to 2001 right here, 93.7 WVLZ.

Megadeth angry again on Knoxville's Rock Station, 93.7 WVLZ. Well, Godsmack is looking to move into the future. Following the departure of longtime guitarist Tony Rambola and drummer Shannon Larkin, Sully Erna has recruited fill-in musicians to continue touring and confirmed that more new music is in the works. Looks like he's not ready to hang up the headphones just yet.

Lit, my own worst enemy on Knoxville's Rock Station 93.7 WVLZ into your 11 o'clock hour. My name is Dave Kelly in for Dylan, the Midday Mistress. She'll be back with you next week. On the way, I got music from Saliva, Hinder, Candlebox. Your shot at winning a pair of tickets to go see Cole down at the Open Chord May 28th. Coming your way very shortly. Have those phones on standby. Here's Skillet with Monster.

What finger was he talking about? The pinky finger or the index finger? Just kidding. I know what finger it was. Saliva, click, click, boom. Got your shot at winning some cold tickets. Coming away next. DL's

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1: Good morning. Have a great Wednesday, everybody. It's going to be a warm, muggy day. We're talking forecast highs back in the low to mid 80s. We'll see increasing chances for some showers and thunderstorms, and the wind's going to be blowing out of the southwest of about 15 miles per hour. 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That's your latest forecast. I'm meteorologist Mike Witcher from the East Tennessee Weather Center. And remember to always get the latest forecast weather updates with the East Tennessee Weather app.
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Sergeant the Peppers with the Other Side, Knoxville's Rock Station, 93.7 WVLZ. You got your shot at winning a pair of tickets to go see Cold down at the Open Chord May 28th. If you text me tickets right now, along with your name, to 865-545-9393. 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You just might be going to see Cold. Here's Mudvayne.

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1: You feel like you need to break something some days. Knoxville's Rock Station 93.7 WVLZ. Well, a driver learned the hard way that a Cybertruck does not wade, even though it has a wade modal. Talk about this coming up after Flyleaf.

0: It's Stain and Mud Shovel Knoxville's Rock Station 93.7 WVLZY. Cybertruck is not a boat. Tell that to the guy who drove it into a lake in Texas. He should have known better. He wanted to see if the wade mode actually works, so he drove it onto the beach at Grapevine Lake near Dallas. And, well, he just kept going. He didn't make it very far before the Cybertruck started to sink. Police had to use a crane to get it out. And get this, they charged the driver with not having a valid boat registration. You can't make this up.
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5: Happy Wednesday, everybody. Sure hope you're having a great day. We are looking at increasing chances for some showers and thunderstorms. The winds are out of the southwest, gusting to about 15 miles per hour, and temperatures top out in the 80s. 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I'm meteorologist Mike Witcher from the East Tennessee Weather Center, and remember to always get the latest forecast weather updates with the East Tennessee Weather app.
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Aaron listening out there wanted to hear some X's. Got your shot at winning a pair of Colt tickets. 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

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Well, Ralph Renna's favorite beer, Schlitz. Yeah, it's got some unique taste. Well, they're going to be calling it a career after 177 years. We'll talk about this coming up after Earshot and Wait. 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

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Well, after 177 years, its last call for one of America's oldest beer brands, Pabst Brewing Company confirmed that it's discontinuing Schlitz, the beer that made Milwaukee famous, and on to brew its last batch at its facility in Wisconsin on May 23rd. The final batch scheduled for a limited release on June 27th, along with a larger celebration event at the brewery. One has to wonder, since Ralph stopped drinking Schlitz and moved to White Claw, could this have affected their decision? Here's Godsmack. Shinedown right here, 93.7 WVLZ.

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Or if you're trying to find a hot tub model, maybe Ralph Renna might be in that app. Who knows?

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4: Happy Wednesday, everybody. Sure hope you're having a great day. We are looking at increasing chances for some showers and thunderstorms. The winds are out of the southwest, gusting to about 15 miles per hour, and temperatures top out in the 80s. 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That's your latest forecast. I'm meteorologist Mike Witcher from the East Tennessee Weather Center, and remember to always get the latest forecast weather updates with the East Tennessee Weather app.
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Well, if you want to go see Cold down at the Open Court, May 28th, got your shot at winning a pair of tickets coming your way very shortly, right after Everclear in Santa Monica.

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Yeah, that's us. And it's also where we found your mom's number, so thanks. 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

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My name is Dave Kelly, and for the lovely midday mistress Dylan, oh, I got music from Bullet from a Valentine, Audio Slave. Here's Nonpoint with Miracle.

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Hearts burst into flame. Knoxville's Rock Station, 93.7 WVLZ. Well, is TSA really letting you bring weed on your carry-on? I don't know. Sounds like a trap. We'll find out.

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1: Happy Wednesday, everybody. Sure hope you're having a great day. We are looking at increasing chances for some showers and thunderstorms. The winds are out of the southwest, gusting to about 15 miles per hour, and temperatures top out in the 80s. 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I'm meteorologist Mike Witcher from the East Tennessee Weather Center, and remember to always get the latest forecast weather updates with the East Tennessee Weather app.
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Well, it's not that the TSA is now letting you bring weed in your carry-on. It's that they're officially not looking for it anymore. The agency's website says they probably won't arrest you if you pack some pot as long as it's medical, but that doesn't mean they won't rat you out to the cops. It's tricky because marijuana is still illegal in 10 states and is prohibited under federal law. TSA says they're too busy scanning for weapons, but bringing more than an ounce might be pushing it. So, I don't know. Don't push your luck. Here's Seven Dust. They're going to be coming to Mill & Mine tonight.

call again. Justice for All, Knoxville's Rock Station 93.7 WVLZ. Gonna call today. I'll be back again tomorrow just after 10 o'clock in for Dylan, the Midday Mistress. Once again, the big ticket, the man, the myth, the legend, Ralph. My mommy still makes my lunch. Rena is coming your way next. Here's KG Elephant. Peace.

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Identifying as drunk and ugly, Dave Kelly has left the building. The new midday mistress, at least until Dylan comes back to work. 93.7 WVLZ. Dave, how dare you talk about my mama on the radio? Well, fair game, bro. From what I hear, your dad was a roadie for Motley Crue.

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3: Happy Wednesday, everybody. Sure hope you're having a great day. We are looking at increasing chances for some showers and thunderstorms. The winds are out of the southwest, gusting to about 15 miles per hour, and temperatures top out in the 80s. 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That's your latest forecast. I'm meteorologist Mike Witcher from the East Tennessee Weather Center, and remember to always get the latest forecast weather updates with the East Tennessee Weather app.
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4: Good afternoon. It's rush hour traffic. We got some rain throughout certain parts of East Tennessee. Give yourself extra travel time. It's already a little bit busier than it was 15, 20 minutes ago through downtown on 40 West here at 17th Street as that volume of traffic pushes north of town on 75 on up in Anderson throughout Campbell County. Again, extra time out here is needed this afternoon. Bridal season is just around the corner, so shop local at Fountain City Jewelers in the heart of Fountain City next to Litton's. I'm Commander Chuck with your on-time traffic.
0: Back to the rock, faster than a new Dollar General can pop up down the street. And there's another one. 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

I'm Ralph Renna, and man, I'm out of shape. 2 hours to mow the lawn today. I was in first gear the whole way. Now, I got one of these walk-behind industrial, like, golf course-sized mowers that I picked up pretty cheap, man. And I don't know, I might keep it because you know what? 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And even though it took me 2 hours, I sweat off about 17 pounds. Win-win.

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1: 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I'm Commander Chuck with your on-time traffic.
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Good old boy motorcycle stripper rock for your afternoon, Knoxville. Yeah, my name's Ralph Renna, and my stripper rock of the name is JoJo.

Yep. Hitting the roads with Commander Chuck, who's also the vice president of the OTEP fan club. On time traffic and WVLZ road rage on the way.

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1: Good afternoon. Cranking it pretty good right now. Trying to get out of Oak Ridge on that Solway Bridge. We got a couple of accidents out here. Watching Alcoa Highway build pretty good southbound right now here passing UT Medical Center as that volume of traffic increases on Alcoa Highway this time of day back towards the Blount County area. Hey, don't let a slipping transmission make things worse on your car, truck, having transmission problems. It's okay. Come to AMCO Transmissions right now, 8844 Kingston Pike. 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I'm Commander Chuck with your on-time traffic.
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Smashing Pumpkins and 93.7 WVLZ. They just announced a huge tour for Melancholy. I think that's going to be pretty cool. I like when bands focus on an era or the 20th anniversary of things and albums. Shadows Falls doing it. They're playing in their hometown of Springfield, Massachusetts.

Evanescence, 93.7 WVLZ, Knoxville's Rock Station. 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And that's May 28th at the Open Court in Knoxville.

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7: Happy Wednesday, everybody. Sure hope you're having a great day. We are looking at increasing chances for some showers and thunderstorms. The winds are out of the southwest, gusting to about 15 miles per hour, and temperatures top out in the 80s. 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That's your latest forecast. I'm meteorologist Mike Witcher from the East Tennessee Weather Center. And remember to always get the latest forecast weather updates with the East Tennessee Weather app.
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8: Good afternoon. Just to be on the safe side, allow yourself an extra time out here. Certain areas seeing some rain showers as it builds through downtown Knoxville. 40 westbound. Looks like it's heavy a little bit early here. 40 west at 17th Street. Alcoa Highway's definitely on the increase southbound, pushing back towards the Blount County area. Watching it build on that Holston River Bridge here in the last few minutes. On 40 going eastbound out through parts of East Knox County, watch your speed. Hey, bridal season is just around the corner, so shop local at Fountain City Jewelers. I'm Commander Chuck, you're on time traffic.
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Okay, skin cream, nail polish, lipstick, and hairspray. Wait a minute. Dylan's off this week. Dave Kelly's in and all this stuff's laying around the studio. 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
1: Good afternoon. T-Dot still working with a couple of accidents. What we're seeing right now is heavier traffic volume pretty much on schedule westbound I-40 here at 17th Street. It's heavier than it was 15, 20 minutes ago on that Solway Bridge. All that traffic trying to get out of the Oak Ridge area. It's already crowded at times. Certain sections of Pellissippi Parkway, especially here over I-40. Hey, St. Jude's Children's Research Hospital is leading the way the world understands, treats, and defeats childhood cancer. If you can help these kids with cancer, please do. 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

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So I'm mowing the lawn today, right? I'm mowing the lawn. I'm like, look at this hole. Let me just mow over it. Well, it turns out to be a beehive. So now I'm running away with a mower in like fourth gear. I can't even do it in first. 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Don't know how I did it, but I did it. You gotta eat your Wheaties, folks.

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1: Good afternoon, T-Dot. Working with a couple of accidents out here. Give yourself extra travel time out here. Certain areas having to put up with some rain showers. Already building now out of Oak Ridge on that Solway Bridge. Pushing north of town. That's picked up quite a bit, actually, with that volume on 75 up by Emory Road there through Powell. Just trying to get up into Anderson throughout Campbell County. Again, watch for radar in both of those counties for the rest of the evening. Hey, bridal season just around the corner. 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I'm Commander Chuck with your on-time traffic.
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Top three things people get arrested for on Memorial Day. So don't act a fool. All right. Drunk in public. drinking while driving. And shooting guns into the air. That's a no-no. You will get arrested. Chili Peppers working on a new record. And they don't play with guns or fireworks.

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1: Happy Wednesday, everybody. Sure hope you're having a great day. We are looking at increasing chances for some showers and thunderstorms. The winds are out of the southwest, gusting to about 15 miles per hour, and temperatures top out in the 80s. 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That's your latest forecast. I'm meteorologist Mike Witcher from the East Tennessee Weather Center, and remember to always get the latest forecast weather updates with the East Tennessee Weather app.
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2: Good afternoon. It's busy, right? We pretty much what to expect out here on Mississippi Parkway. It's crowded here over the interstate. A couple of accidents being cleared up and down. Kingston Pike right now as it gets heavier, trying to push out of downtown. 40 West here at 17th Street. Watch for radar, believe it or not, on 40 up through the Dandridge area as you travel up through Jefferson County. Hey, bridal season, it's just around the corner. So shop local at Fountain City Jewelers, located in the heart of Fountain City, right there next to Litton's. You can't miss them. I'm Commander Chuck with your on-time traffic.
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Avenged Sevenfold, 93.7 WVLZ, Knoxville's Rock Station. All right, so I found some old pictures of me. I was going through some boxes I saved when I cleaned out my parents' house, and I found a picture of me. I think it's from second grade, dude. And the backdrops were amazing, and also the second face that was like a shadow in the corner. But one of the pictures, my hair looks like, say the Beatles took all their haircuts and put it into one haircut, the short one. That's what I look like. I'm going to post this on our Facebook. Share one of your childhood school pictures, too. It'll be fun.

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Tantric and 93.7 to be a VLC, Knoxville's rock station. Mike the Enforcer's coming in tonight from 7 to midnight, and he will bring all of the fun. Of course, that Metalla block will smack you right in the junk four times. That's four tracks from Metallica at 9 o'clock tonight. It's brought to you by our nerdy friends at Vintage Geek.

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1: Good afternoon. It continues to get a little bit heavier here through downtown, pretty much on schedule, especially in the westbound lanes of I-40, passing Alcoa Highway, headed back out to West Knoxville. It's stop and go right now. Cedar Bluff, right at the interstate, as it gets heavier on that Solway Bridge, trying to get out of the Oak Ridge area. Hey, don't let a slipping transmission make things worse on your car, truck, having transmission problems. It's okay. Come to Amco Transmissions right now. Let them check out your vehicle. 8844 Kingston Pike. I'm Commander Chuck with your on-time traffic.
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music from Seether and Incubus. Yep, we're crowd surfing through the 90s and 2000s, Knoxville. Hey, we know you're out there, Clinton. We know you're out there, Oak Ridge. 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It's Corn with a K. My name is Ralph with an R. It's a 93.7 WVLZ. I got what you need, Knoxville.

0: Trapped on 93.7 WVLZ, the heartbeat of rock in Knoxville. You like that, don't you? My name's Ralph Renna, a.k.a. Julius Jones, a.k.a. Sam Johnson.
1: I don't know.
0: Just sounded right. If I was really going to extend the name, it would be a.k.a. Girth Sherman, but that goes into my porn stage name of my failed porn career because I never had

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1: So we've seen a few scattered showers and thunderstorms throughout the day. That's really going to be the story as we get into our Thursday and Friday and the Memorial Day weekend, with forecast highs topping out in the upper 70s to low 80s.
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1: 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I'm meteorologist Mike Witcher from the East Tennessee Weather Center. And remember to always get the latest forecast weather updates with the East Tennessee Weather app.
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Mike the Enforcer rolls in. I don't know if I know anybody or have ever worked with anybody that's been through more divorces than Mike the Enforcer. Yeah, man, it's like it's almost like baseball trophies. He's got a trophy for each one he celebrates, which reminded me of a question. Why didn't the Melons get married? Because they can't elope.

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Well, I guess I'm the captain, so I'm going down last with the ship, huh? 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Well, good evening, K-Town. Mike the Enforcer with you. We are halfway through the work week, and I'm going to keep things going the best way I know how, and that would be keep spinning music. Alien Ant Farm on the way, the Exes, and your opportunity to go see Cold at the Open Court Thursday, May 28th. Here's Thousand Foot Crutch. Let the madness begin, K-Town.

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2: So we've seen a few scattered showers and thunderstorms throughout the day. That's really going to be the story as we get into our Thursday and Friday and the Memorial Day weekend, with forecast highs topping out in the upper 70s to low 80s. 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That's your latest forecast. I'm meteorologist Mike Witcher from the East Tennessee Weather Center. And remember to always get the latest forecast weather updates with the East Tennessee Weather app.
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I'm in the category of everybody in between. I am a Captain and Coke drinker. Or if I think I'm getting too much caffeine, I go with Captain and Ginger Ale. There you go. I'll be your audio bartender as well. Here's Radiohead.

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A dark black past is my most valued possession. Hindsight is always 20/20, but looking back, it's still a bit fuzzy. Speak of mutually assured destruction. Nice story.

Hello, me, it's me again. You can subdue but never tame. It gives me a migraine headache, sinking down to your level. Yeah, just keep on thinking it's my fault. And stay an inch or two